0: yo, peace.
1: Yo, I've been pondering, God. I've been meditating on this scheme, God. I know I toured through the able bodies. You can make this loop.
0: Son, what's the deal?
2: Yeah, God, let's get it on.
1: Yo, this is old Duke. He's sliding out the rear of this Bills nigga. Like,
0: what?
1: Like five bells.
0: What?

If you had one shot, one opportunity to seize everything you ever wanted in one moment, would you capture it?

Toledo, across from the depot. On a bar stool, she took off her ring. I thought I'd get closer,

Some of them have run away to the hills and have no shelter, no food. No one knows where they are. 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

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I was looking back to see if you were looking back at me to see me looking back at you.

0: broke down.
1: That ain't my fault.
0: Yo, we're never gonna make the next show.
2: Yo, wait, I'm trying to get a hold of management.
1: It ain't my fault.
3: The bus broke down. I'll get it fixed. Y'all just chill here for a minute.
0: No, I'm not.
2: Honestly, this place is creepy.
1: Look,
3: I'll be back, Backstreet.

0: Yo, Howie, man, I gotta tell you about this dream that I had last night. I was a werewolf and I had hair all over my body.
1: No way, man. I had a dream also. I was like a Dracula and I had like, I was like sick of blood.
2: Sleeping last night.
0: It's a trippy dream last night because I don't know what. Yo, guys, man, I had a dream too, but I was a mummy and.
1: No way.
0: This place is haunting me.
1: Let's just get out of here.

Yeah, yeah, TIE Fighter, Alan Barclay, Alan, or the TIE Fighter. Adam, Amanda Lear, Forever Me, or the TIE Fighter. Andreas Martin, Samstagnacht.

0: 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You are not a god.
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I feel tired and alone. Sometimes I wish I was at home. Must be my dream in some old place. I saw her girl so full of grace. The way she danced was so sublime. I knew I had to make her mine.